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1: Louder has the typical mix, 93 mile an hour sinker, and his four seamer is also 93, slider at 85, and a changeup at 86.
0: The two strike pitch. Walker lays off the slider down and away. The count is 1-2. The bats were louder than louder his last outing against the Colorado Rockies.
1: Were they ever? 11 hits in 2-plus innings.
0: Here's a swing and a miss. Walker strikes out. So we've had a ground out to short and a strikeout. And Louder, against the Cardinals this year, has worked 3 2/3 innings. He has walked 5, and he hasn't given up a run. He faces Alec Burleson right now. 28 of the 33 swings that Louder generated against the Rockies resulted in contact. So he allowed a career-high 11 hits. Check swing, a ball low for Alec Burleson. Burleson went 3-for-5 yesterday. And over his last 7 games, is 12 out of his last 29. And a 452 on base percentage over the last 7. They play him to pull on the infield. He swings and misses. 1-1. The Cardinals swept the Reds here June 5th, 6th, and 7th. 10-3, 6-5, and 5-3. The 1-1 pitch, foul ball straight back. He was right on the fastball, but fouled it to the screen.
1: Balance much better, don't you think, for
0: Burley? Oh, I think so. And he's also keeping from dipping his shoulder. He has a lot more upper body control than right before the All-Star break. And that's after putting in some good work with Brant Brown during the break. A swing and a miss on a sharp breaking ball down and in. Louder gets a ground out and 2 strikeouts, a far cry from his last outing against Colorado. After 1, Reds nothing, Cardinals nothing.
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0: Suarez goes after the first pitch. It's a grounder to Blaze Jordan at third, and he throws out his counterpart.
9: I guess this is the way every half inning is going to start tonight.
0: One pitch, one out for Dustin May. Now, May has retired all 4 batters faced, but going back over his starts since he threw a one-hitter against San Diego here on the 15th of June, 5 starts and 0-1 record, 25 hits over 16 and a third with 18 earned runs. He has walked 11 while striking out 20 and giving up 2 home runs, and he gave up the home runs in a game against Kansas City. He deals a curveball in there, or a cutter. That's a strike. Nathaniel Lowe, he's at the plate now, DHing tonight for the Reds. The left-handed batter awaits the one strike pitch and takes a little bit low.

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4: It's right-hander T.J. Antone pitching for the Reds. He's trying to protect a 3-2 lead as the Cardinals bat in the eighth inning, and a slider is called a strike. Antone follows Brock Burke, who pitched an inning with a strikeout. Right-hander against right-hander. Antone's pitch, way outside, one ball, one strike. Burke got Nootbaar on a ground out. First base to the pitcher covering. Wynn on a fly out to center, and a called third strike on pinch hitter Nelson Velasquez. Now Antone pitches to Blaze Jordan. Blaze swings and fouls it. Goes out of play off to our right. Maryville University uses the latest technology from data analytics, AI, and cybersecurity to prepare students for careers of the future. 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One ball, two strikes. Jordan swings and he pops this one up. It's playable. In a short right field, under it, the first baseman Stewart. He calls and makes the catch. One out. And here is Jimmy Crooks. Crooks is 0 for 2. He has four hits in his last 18 at-bats, two of those home runs, both solo shots. Westport Social brings new meaning to being social. 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Crooks swings and misses. He was trying to even the score with one swing. The Cardinals have been out hit 10-1, yet they trail by a run. Crooks takes the batter's timeout. He's back in there with a one-strike count. Antone, as retired Jordan, goes after Crooks. A strike called, nothing in two. ...25-year-old catcher out of the University of Oklahoma, Jimmy Crooks, and now a mound visit. Antone getting a mound visit here with one out, and the Cardinals down by a run.

0: Bad Company and Shooting Stars. We just keep rocking and rolling into the weekend. Congratulations, surviving another week. It's Bam Bam enjoying the weekend with you. And we'll enjoy it with some Motley Crue coming up. Also, Ozzy and Aerosmith from Toys in the Attic next.
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Yes, an owner of a Lonely Heart, rocking and rolling all night long with what's left of our Friday night. It's Bam Bam. Got Journey coming up. Also, Pat Benatar. Now, Alice in Chains.

0: Tonight's the night. Pat Benatar, her husband Neil Girardo, kicked off their tour with Bryan Adams over in St. Louis. Going to be a pretty extensive length of tour across the U.S. Looking forward to that one. Also looking forward to hearing from Queen coming up a bit later, and the White Stripes next.
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2: Any stray showers and thunderstorms winding down for the early morning time. Our low upper 60s to near 70. Highs are into the low 90s Saturday, middle 90s coming our way Sunday. We have plenty of sunshine coming in. Very high humidity, so we have heat index values anywhere from 105 to 110 this weekend. I'm meteorologist Jennifer Naramore.
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0: Tom Petty and Refugee here on your Friday night. That's going to do it for me. Hope you have a fantastic Saturday. I'll catch you back here tomorrow night for a double shot Saturday night where we will enjoy two in a row from your favorites back to back all night long. Until then, be good. Be careful. Bye-bye.
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0: Stray showers and thunderstorms winding down for the early morning time. Our low upper 60s to near 70. Highs are into the low 90s Saturday, middle 90s coming our way Sunday. We have plenty of sunshine coming in. Very high humidity, so we have heat index values anywhere from 105 to 110 this weekend. I'm meteorologist Jennifer Naramore.
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0: Any stray showers and thunderstorms winding down for the early morning time. Our low upper 60s to near 70. Highs are into the low 90s Saturday, middle 90s coming our way Sunday. We have plenty of sunshine coming in. Very high humidity, so we have heat index values anywhere from 105 to 110 this weekend. I'm meteorologist Jennifer Naramore.
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2: Back-to-back classics from the same artist all weekend long. 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

0: Any stray showers and thunderstorms winding down for the early morning time. Our low upper 60s to near 70. Highs are into the low 90s Saturday, middle 90s coming our way Sunday. We have plenty of sunshine coming in. Very high humidity, so we have heat index values anywhere from 105 to 110 this weekend. I'm meteorologist Jennifer Naramore.
1: 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It's a double shot weekend.

0: mountains. Stray showers and thunderstorms winding down for the early morning time. Our low upper 60s to near 70. Highs are into the low 90s Saturday, middle 90s coming our way Sunday. We have plenty of sunshine coming in. Very high humidity, so we have heat index values anywhere from 105 to 110 this weekend. I'm meteorologist Jennifer Naramore.
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0: Some stray showers and thunderstorms winding down for the early morning time. Our low upper 60s to near 70. Highs are into the low 90s Saturday, middle 90s coming our way Sunday. We have plenty of sunshine coming in. Very high humidity, so we have heat index values anywhere from 105 to 110 this weekend. I'm meteorologist Jennifer Naramore.
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0: Any stray showers and thunderstorms winding down for the early morning time. Our low upper 60s to near 70. Highs are into the low 90s Saturday, middle 90s coming our way Sunday. We have plenty of sunshine coming in. Very high humidity, so we have heat index values anywhere from 105 to 110 this weekend. I'm meteorologist Jennifer Naramore.
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6: As students and parents are preparing for school to start once again this fall, St. Joseph School District's Tammy Smith-Hinchey, Coordinator of Health Services, wants to remind parents that kids entering kindergarten, eighth grade, and senior year all have required immunizations before the first day of school, per

0: Give it away, give it away, but don't give it all away, because then you'll have nothing. That's two from the Peppers, and you're cruising with Cato, so grab your coffee, buckle up, and hold on tight. We got Nirvana, Tom Petty, Pink Floyd. It's all coming your way, man. It's a Double Shot Saturday.
1: Hot and humid today. A little bit of sun with a few clouds. We'll be in the low 90s. Our heat index about 106. For the overnight hours, mid-70s and a few clouds. We'll hit the mid-90s again on Sunday. Clouds in the morning, sunny in the afternoon. Our heat index tomorrow about 113. I'm meteorologist Steve Hamilton.
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0: Driving down a dream with the man, the myth, the legend, Mr. Tom Petty. Glad to be cruising with you on this fine Saturday. Grab your coffee, man. Lots of rock and roll to get to. Got a long set of double shots coming your way. Kicking it off with Pink Floyd.
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0: Keep on a rocking me, baby, all day long with double shots. That's what I'm going to do for you. Lynyrd Skynyrd, Boston Police, it's all on the way, so hold on tight. You're cruising with Gatel.
1: Hot and humid today. A little bit of sun with a few clouds. We'll be in the low 90s. Our heat index about 106. For the overnight hours, mid-70s and a few clouds. We'll hit the mid-90s again on Sunday. Clouds in the morning, sunny in the afternoon. Our heat index tomorrow about 113. I'm meteorologist Steve Hamilton.
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What's up, Middle America? You're cruising with Kettle. Happy Saturday to you. We got double shots going on all day long. Two by two, they shall come. Here's two from Bad Company.

0: You're all part of my rock and roll fantasy. That was Bad Company, and we're cruising through the Tuesday with double shots all morning long. AC/DC and The Doors coming up. So if I were you, I'd go ahead and download the app and just take us with you.
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2: Hot and humid today. A little bit of sun with a few clouds. We'll be in the low 90s. Our heat index about 106. For the overnight hours, mid-70s and a few clouds. We'll hit the mid-90s again on Sunday. Clouds in the morning, sunny in the afternoon. Our heat index tomorrow about 113. I'm meteorologist Steve Hamilton.
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2: 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Jury found him guilty, gave him

Little Roadhouse Blues for all of you out there getting up and getting around. It's Saturday, man. We got double shots all day long. Glad to be cruising with you. My name is Cadel. I got a long set of them coming up. Led Zeppelin kicking it off when we come back.

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What's up, Middle America? You're cruising with Cattle. Glad to be hanging out with you this morning, man. Double shots all day long. This one here is about the music industry behind the scenes, man. 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Just ask Hart.

0: They're going crazy on you, that's Hart, and you're cruising with Gettleman. The hottest ones are usually crazy, and that works for guys and girls. Am I alone on that one? Don't go anywhere. Double shots continue with the Sticks right after this.
1: Hot and humid today. A little bit of sun with a few clouds. We'll be in the low 90s. Our heat index about 106. For the overnight hours, mid-70s and a few clouds. We'll hit the mid-90s again on Sunday. Clouds in the morning, sunny in the afternoon. Our heat index tomorrow about 113. I'm meteorologist Steve Hamilton.
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0: especially if you don't have a safe word. What's up, man? You're cruising with Cattle, but my time is up. I'm getting out of here. Gonna leave you the long set of classic rock double shots. 38 special kicking it off, man. I'll be back on Monday. We'll do it all again. Between now and then, you know what to do. Look out for yourself, your family, and your friends.
1: I second that.
0: I hope you do, man. It's all you got in this world. We're out of here. Peace.
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0: Rocking the Heartland, KY102. Setting you up for a full day of success, not just some of it. I am Darren Dunn. It's your Double Shot Weekend. Aussie on the way next. What can you expect out of me today? Well, we'll get you some wow, those words of wisdom. Things that make you go, we'll define it, get you a bad dad joke and more coming up today with Darren Dunn.
1: Hot and humid today. A little bit of sun with a few clouds. We'll be in the low 90s. Our heat index about 106. For the overnight hours, mid-70s and a few clouds. We'll hit the mid-90s again on Sunday. Clouds in the morning, sunny in the afternoon. Our heat index tomorrow about 113. I'm meteorologist Steve Hamilton.
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0: St. Joe's Classic Rock Station, KY102. Getting you some wow on your double shot weekend. Whoa, wick. Whoa, whoa. Those words of wisdom. I am Darren Dunn, Van Halen on the way next. If you're going to call in sick, call in with a wee cough. Okay, not just a little cough, a wee cough. That way, when your boss says you have a wee cough, you can say, thanks. See you next week.
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0: 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Time for one of those head scratchers. Fist to the chin thinkers. Things that make you go, I am Darren Dunn. This is your Double Shot Weekend. What's the difference between the Spanish language and dad jokes? With the Spanish language, you roll your R's. With dad jokes, you roll your I's.
1: Hot and humid today. A little bit of sun with a few clouds. We'll be in the low 90s. Our heat index about 106. For the overnight hours, mid-70s and a few clouds. We'll hit the mid-90s again on Sunday. Clouds in the morning, sunny in the afternoon. Our heat index tomorrow about 113. I'm meteorologist Steve Hamilton.
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0: Rocking the Heartland, KY102. Can you define it? Darren Dunn with you on a Double Shot Weekend. The Police on the way next. The term before us now, motherhood. Got a good definition for motherhood? How would you explain motherhood if you had to someone else? Let's define it. Motherhood, realizing that even when you're on your last straw, there is always a laster straw.
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2: Hot and humid today. A little bit of sun with a few clouds. We'll be in the low 90s. Our heat index about 106. For the overnight hours, mid-70s and a few clouds. We'll hit the mid-90s again on Sunday. Clouds in the morning, sunny in the afternoon. Our heat index tomorrow about 113. I'm meteorologist Steve Hamilton.

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0: Rocking the Heartland, KY102. We've made it to a bad dad joke here on your Double Shot Weekend. I am Darren Dunn. Lenny Kravitz on the way next. Did you hear about the guy who got all dressed up for his first Star Trek convention? Unfortunately, he went as Chewbacca. Wookiee mistake.
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0: St. Joe's Classic Rock Station, KY102. Excessive crying here on your Double Shot Weekend. I am Darren Dunn, the Eagles on the way next. Danielle says, the last time I went to urgent care, I checked off excessive crying on the symptom list, and the nurse got really confused and told me that was meant for babies.
1: Hot and humid today. A little bit of sun with a few clouds. We'll be in the low 90s. Our heat index about 106. For the overnight hours, mid-70s and a few clouds. We'll hit the mid-90s again on Sunday. Clouds in the morning, sunny in the afternoon. Our heat index tomorrow about 113. I'm meteorologist Steve Hamilton.
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0: St. Joe's Classic Rock Station, KY102. Closing things out with a little life hack on your Double Shot Weekend. I am Darren Dunn, the Rolling Stones, on the way next. Are you in your 40s and want to look younger? Just tell people you're 50.
1: I hate goodbyes.
2: 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Shh.
1: Just go ahead.
0: That is it. I'm out. Enjoy the rest of your weekend. I'm back with you Monday. Until then, you know what it's been with Darren Dunn.
3: Oh, and in case I don't see you, good afternoon, good evening, and good night.
4: I'm Matt Pike with the Chiefs Training Camp Report, brought to you by Ken Smith Auto Body and Anderson Outdoor. Kansas City Chiefs rookies and quarterbacks took the practice field at Missouri Western State University today, embracing the heat. The first of three practices prior to the official start of training camp lasted just under 2 hours. First-round pick defensive tackle Peter Woods says he's grateful to have these 3 days.
5: I told somebody earlier that the veterans, you know, they have a standard for what they want to see from us young guys. And, you know, just coming in and being able to have some days to prepare myself to be able to mesh well with the veterans, that means a lot to me. Everybody don't get a chance to do that.
4: Fellow first-rounder pick Mansoor Delane was back at practice today wearing a yellow non-contact jersey. He expects to be full go in camp soon. Rookies and quarterbacks will practice again tomorrow at 9:15. Once again, practices prior to camp are not open to the public. This has been a Chiefs Training Camp Report brought to you by Altec Industries and Weaver Overhead Door.
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1: The Uncle Dave Radio Show with two from Ozzy to kick it off. We'll do that for my buddy Mike in Reno. He's listening online. Let's see. If you can go from Ozzy Osbourne to Rush on a happy Saturday, double shot weekend, it's a great day in the studio. Let's crank it up. Here's Limelight.

0: St. Joe's Classic Rock, KY102. There's Brush and Free Will, Uncle Dave Radio Show, man. Hey, enjoying the weekend. Hope you are. A Japanese company has created refrigerators for humans. You climb in, sit on the seat, enjoy the blasting cooled air to 41 degrees Fahrenheit. The drawback, it'll set you back around $9,200. As hot as it is this week, I'd do it if I had $9,200. I got about $9.20 in my pocket, and it's most of it's in change. I wonder if they hook me up with a deal. I don't know. Van Halen on the way, you two. We'll get some Aerosmith in the near future, too. Double shots continue next.
1: Hot and humid today. A little bit of sun with a few clouds. We'll be in the low 90s. Our heat index about 106. For the overnight hours, mid-70s and a few clouds. We'll hit the mid-90s again on Sunday. Clouds in the morning, sunny in the afternoon. Our heat index tomorrow about 113. I'm meteorologist Steve Hamilton.
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0: St. Joe's Classic Rock, KY102. There's you two, the Uncle Dave Radio Show, cranking it out on a double shot weekend. You'll hang on. I'll get you two from Aerosmith, a couple from AC/DC, Golden Earring on the way. John Bon Jovi abruptly ended last night's show, or the other night, I guess, after 90 minutes due to a sinus infection. He told the audience to hold on to their tickets. He'd figure out how to reschedule and do the show again. That's dedication to your fans right there. I don't know if he would have done that in the beginning, but he's learned a lot along the way, especially to turn down the volume on the amps just a little bit, because it was too loud when I saw him in Seattle. It made my ears ring for like a week. Priest only made my ears ring for 3 days. So Aerosmith gonna kick it off next. Hang on, man.
1: I'm Matt Pike with the Chiefs training camp report, brought to you by Ken Smith Auto Body and Anderson Outdoor. Kansas City Chiefs rookies and quarterbacks took the practice field at Missouri Western State University today, embracing the heat. The first of three practices prior to the official start of training camp lasted just under 2 hours. First round pick defensive tackle Peter Woods says he's grateful to have these 3 days.
2: Told somebody earlier that the veterans, you know, they have a standard for what they want to see from us young guys. And, you know, just coming in and being able to have some days to prepare myself to be able to mesh well with the veterans, that means a lot to me. Everybody don't get a chance to do that.
1: Fellow first-round pick Mansoor Delane was back at practice today wearing a yellow non-contact jersey. He expects to be full go in camp soon. Rookies and quarterbacks will practice again tomorrow at 9:15. Once again, practices prior to camp are not open to the public. This has been a Chiefs Training Camp Report brought to you by Altec Industries and Weaver Overhead Door.
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1: Radar Love from Golden Earring, Uncle Dave Radio Show. Speaking of love, 23% of people claim they've broken up with somebody due to their annoying sleeping habits. The most annoying habit is snoring, followed by tossing and turning and stealing the covers. Mine, watching TV while you're in bed if you don't turn the volume down. Don't crank it up to 20. Turn it down to about 8. That way I can sleep through it. I will sometimes sleep with the TV on, but I've got the volume almost all the way down. I can sleep with the radio on all night long, though. You guys stick around. More classic rock coming up next.
2: Hot and humid today. A little bit of sun with a few clouds. We'll be in the low 90s. Our heat index about 106. For the overnight hours, mid-70s and a few clouds. We'll hit the mid-90s again on Sunday. Clouds in the morning, sunny in the afternoon. Our heat index tomorrow about 113. I'm meteorologist Steve Hamilton.
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1: There's Paranoid from Sabbath wrapping up another long set of classic rock. There's nothing wrong with having bacon and vodka for breakfast. I've done it a time or two. This is assuming that you pay for it, right? A 39-year-old chick in California named Shanae Watkins, she was arrested last month for stealing bacon and vodka from grocery stores, and she really loaded up, man. One store caught her hiding at least 14 packages of thick bacon, thick-cut bacon, the good stuff, and six handles of Tito's vodka in her bag. She wasn't planning on paying for it. She went through the self-checkout line, paid for a couple of unrelated items. She then drove to another store, tried to steal five more packages of bacon, six more bottles of vodka, and five reusable bags. They caught her, called the cops, and man, did she get busted. She's sitting in the county jail eating bologna and maybe some green beans and applesauce, I guess. Couple from Eddie Money on the way. What else I got for you? The Fab Four, Zeppelin, doing it next.
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6: 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After trading Trent McDuffie and losing Jalen Watson to free agency, the Kansas City Chiefs were in desperate need of cornerback help. The Chiefs suggest that with first-round pick Mansoor Delane, a top corner in the draft, moving from pick 10 to pick 6. Delane says as he acclimates to the end.

0: NFL, his focus is improving everywhere during Chiefs training camp.
1: I feel like, you know, there's room for improvement everywhere. NFL is a different game. So just, you know, never knowing I know it all, just a lot of room for improvement.
0: After missing most of Chiefs OTAs with a shoulder injury, Delaine was back at practice today in a yellow non-contact jersey. He says his biggest focus now, getting his feet back under him.
1: I'm back, you know, acclimated to the conditioning and being with the team. That's where I'm at.
0: Chiefs rookies and quarterbacks practice again tomorrow at 9:15 a.m. That's been a Chiefs training camp report brought to you by Summit Truck Bodies, Victory Chevrolet, and Mosaic Life Care.
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1: I don't know how I missed this, but it's National Drive-Thru Day yesterday. For the fifth year in a row, the fastest line is Taco Bell. Chick-fil-A ranked number one for friendliness and overall satisfaction. But the Taco Bell thing, that explains a lot, doesn't it? Yeah, let's keep it rolling, man. It's Zeppelin, Uncle Dave Radio Show.

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3: Hot and humid today. A little bit of sun with a few clouds. We'll be in the low 90s. Our heat index about 106. For the overnight hours, mid-70s and a few clouds. We'll hit the mid-90s again on Sunday. Clouds in the morning, sunny in the afternoon. Our heat index tomorrow about 113. I'm meteorologist Steve Hamilton.
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1: The Uncle Dave Radio Show running down a couple of birthdays today. Verdeen White is 75. Verdeen from Earth, Wind, and Fire. Yeah, that was one of my favorite bands growing up. Roger Clinton is 70. He's the brother of Bill and the star of Biodome. And Matt LeBlanc, however you pronounce it, 59. He was Joey and Friends. I remember that guy. Can never get the pronunciation right, though. Pink Floyd on the way. The Doors, Van Halen, it's all next.
2: I'm Matt Pike with the Chiefs Training Camp Report, brought to you by Ken Smith Auto Body and Anderson Outdoor. Kansas City Chiefs rookies and quarterbacks took the practice field at Missouri Western State University today, embracing the heat. The first of three practices prior to the official start of training camp lasted just under 2 hours. First-round pick defensive tackle Peter Woods says he's grateful to have these 3 days.
3: I told somebody earlier that the veterans, you know, they have a standard for what they want to see from us young guys. And, you know, just coming in and being able to have some days to prepare myself to be able to mesh well with the veterans, that means a lot to me. Everybody don't get a chance to do that.
2: Fellow first-rounder pick Mansoor Delane was back at practice today wearing a yellow non-contact jersey. He expects to be full go in camp soon. Rookies and quarterbacks will practice again tomorrow at 9:15. Once again, practices prior to camp are not open to the public. This has been a Chiefs Training Camp Report brought to you by Altec Industries and Weaver Overhead Door.
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0: St. Joe's Classic Rock, KY102. There's Dreams from Van Halen. It is the Uncle Dave Radio Show. I'm pretty sure Sammy Hagar never had a problem with picking up women, but in case you do, listen to this.
1: Yeah, I think you're beautiful. Can I get your number?
2: I have a boyfriend.
1: Can I get your boyfriend's number?
3: Please stop trying to pick up women.
4: Hey, girl, are you the recycling?
2: What?
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0: That was a good one. I'm going to have to remember that. I use that never because my wife would kill me. The Who's on the way. Pearl Jam coming up next.
5: Very hot and very humid weather to wrap up our weekend. We're in the upper 70s with a few clouds for the overnight hours. Breezy and sunny on Sunday and hot. Air temperature going to about 98, but the heat index about 113. It'll be clear Sunday night, upper 70s, and then hot and humid again on Monday. This is meteorologist Steve Hamilton.
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1: Yellow Ledbetter from Pearl Jam wrapping up another long set of classic rock. Tom Petty's on the way. Priest coming up if I can squeeze him in. Def Leppard, Aerosmith, it's coming up in the next set of classic rock.
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5: 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NFL is a different game. Never knowing, I know it all, just a lot of room for improvement.
4: After missing most of Chiefs OTAs with a shoulder injury, Delane was back at practice today in a yellow non-contact jersey. He says his biggest focus now, getting his feet back under him.
5: I'm back, you know, acclimated to the conditioning, being with the team. That's where I'm at.
4: Chiefs rookies and quarterbacks practice again tomorrow at 9:15 a.m. That's been a Chiefs Training Camp Report brought to you by Summit Truck Bodies, Victory Chevrolet, and Mosaic Life Care.
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0: KYFJ St. Joseph and K273BF St. Joseph.